Tame Impala with Dracula on the Crush 92.5. Mandy here checking back in on this Monday. We got some cake on the way, also Milky Chance. Right now, local natives, they are going to be headlining the Whale Rock Music and Arts Festival.

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0: Crush 92.5 with Field Song from Monrovia. This is Mandy, and at the end of summer, we're going to be celebrating in a huge way because we want to go out this summer with a huge bang. So we've got the 13th annual Mac and Cheese Fest presented by Mullahy Ford. 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

0: is Noah Kahn with Doors on the Crush 92.5. I am Mandy, and your next trip to the dentist could get less painful. Nobody likes getting a cavity filled. It's the drill, the numbing of the mouth. Of course, the hundreds of dollars in dentist bills. But research say that there's a simple liquid treatment that could replace conventional fillings, at least some of the time. Researchers found that silver diamine fluoride, or SDF, can help halt tooth decay without shots, drilling, or sedation. Sign me up. In a study involving 830 children under the age of 6, the treatment stopped decay in more than half of treated baby teeth. The best part is that it's as simple as painting on a liquid. Dentists apply SDF directly to the cavity using a small sponge, applicator, and it costs between $20 to $75 per application, way less than a traditional filling. Now, although SDF isn't approved yet by the FDA, it is used to help with tooth sensitivity. But it's been used successfully for cavities in other countries for decades. Oh, I am all about this because I have a huge dental phobia. Like, it took me a while, but I recently just started going back to the dentist because I was so afraid to go. It's the shot. You know, it's the shot in the gums, the Novocaine. I'm not a huge fan of it, so I will definitely try this stuff out.
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Incubus with Drive on the Crush 92.5. My name is Mandy. I got some St. Paul and the Broken Bones now. I'm going to tell you how you can win tickets to see them and Trombone Shorty at the Wienerwurlitz Amphitheater. Here's Fall Moon.

0: It's Love Me Not from Grace Potter on the Crush 92.5. This is Mandy with the Central Coast Perfect Blend and was talking about St. Paul and the Broken Bones tickets. Well, they are going to be at Vina Rolba's Amphitheater with Trombone Shorty. That show is going to be on Sunday, August 23rd, and you can grab tickets right now over on the Crush app. Or to win, text the word shorty to the Crush text line. That's S-H-O-R-T-Y. 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

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I'm Mandy, and they're going to be at the Santa Barbara Bowl on August 22nd. 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

0: is the Alabama Shakes, and I Feel Hope coming on the Crush 92.5. I'm Mandy with the Central Coast Perfect Blend, and if you want to know what shows are coming, then it's simple as keeping up to date with the Crush concert calendar. 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In fact, the Alabama Shakes is going to be coming to the Santa Barbara Bowl in October. 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
2: On August 5th, 1904, crowds gathered as a motorized cigar-shaped beachy dirigible, you know, a blimp, successfully took flight. Early aviation pioneer A.L. Smith famously brought this public flight exhibition to the Central Coast, one of the earliest recorded public demonstrations of a steered, lighter-than-air aircraft in the county's history. On August 8, 1940, the United States Army officially acquired Camp San Luis Obispo, which became a vital infantry training base during World War II. On August 2, 1990, San Luis Obispo instituted its historic anti-smoking ordinance. San Luis Obispo became the first city in the world to completely ban smoking in all public indoor spaces, including bars and restaurants, sparking a global public health trend. This look at San Luis Obispo County history has been brought to you by the History Center of San Luis Obispo County, celebrating America's semi-quincentennial all year by looking at our local history. This is History Center Executive Director Steve Schmidt. Happy 250th, America.
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7: 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The program director has final say on all contests or station promotions. 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A legal ID will be necessary to prove identity, so please bring one when picking up your prize at Crush Studios, 3620 Sacramento Drive, Suite 204, San Luis Obispo, between the hours of 9 a.m. and 5 p.m., Monday through Friday, except holidays. 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
2: 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Thin skin, temperamental, ripens early. 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

Yeah, she hugged me tight, didn't breathe for a while. 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

0: any on-air application. Winners must be at least 18 years of age. Younger winners' prizes are the property of legal guardian and only awarded with a parent or guardian named at the completion of the contest. The program director has final say on all contests or station promotions. 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A full list of rules is available by request. 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

0: Planting Tomatoes with Lucy Dacus at the Crush 92.5. The perfect blend. I am Suzanne, and you know, thinking about planting tomatoes, I just got to give a big shout out to my husband, Forrest, who started a little raised garden this spring, and we had some great broccoli and kale and spinach out of it, and we have a tomato plant that has been going off, and so stoked. We've had fresh tomatoes on all kinds of things lately. And I want to brag a little bit about myself. Shout out to Suze. Over the weekend, like, you know, we just had some kale left over. It was kind of starting to get like wilty and I didn't want to throw it away. And then we had some fresh basil and we had our tomatoes. And I was like, oh my gosh, I'm going to make like a weird like kale basil muffaletta or something. So I basically like, I took all the kale, I took all the, well, not all, but I took some of the basil to flavor it, right? Balsamic vinegar, olive oil, put that in a food processor. And then I made that as like the base of a sandwich and then just put the, well, I did add some feta cheese to that. And then I put some tomato and we had some fresh brioche that we got from Bread Bike at the market. I mean, talk about like super local farm to table, right? And it was delicious, by the way. Good job, Suze. It's the Crush.
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to Crush 92.5 with Rainbow Kitten Surprise and Dying. I like how they say it. I'm CZ. I'm going to get into more with you, Depeche Mode and the new Noah Kahan after this with Lola Young. It's Messy. And this is the Crush 92.5.

0: Outdoors from Noah Kahn at the Crush 92.5, the perfect blend. Suzanne here, and you know we're getting you hooked up. Trombone Shorty and St. Paul and the Broken Bones just a couple weeks away here. It's a Sunday night at Vina Robles Amphitheater, August 23rd. 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
1: Good morning with your Central Coast headlines. I'm Ben Hayes. Crews responded to a vegetation fire in the 4100 block of Lynn Road in Paso Robles. The call came in just after 4 p.m. yesterday. Air Resources also responded to the scene. The fire burned 4 acres and the cause is under investigation. Authorities arrested a Paso Robles man after he used a front loader tractor to crush a car after an argument. It happened Saturday on Sinton Road in Santa Maria. Deputies say a female adult was a passenger in the vehicle when 38-year-old Levi Gaze from Paso Robles rammed the car with a tractor several times. The passenger in the vehicle was able to escape without being seriously injured before Gaze allegedly used the bucket to further destroy the vehicle. Gaze was taken into custody and booked for felony charges of assault with a deadly weapon and vandalism. He was also booked on an outstanding no-bail warrant from San Luis Obispo County. KSBY said the site of what is credited as the world's first motel, the Motel Inn in San Luis Obispo, is on the market, and a redevelopment firm says an 83-room hotel plan is fully entitled and ready to build. The cover page of the Hayes Community Group's property listing points out the site is 4.2 acres adjacent to Highway 101. The listing agents have not put a dollar figure on their marketing for the price. The property is centrally located near Cal Poly in downtown San Luis Obispo. The existing structure on the site measures 2,410 square feet. And the Atascadero Police Department is inviting the community to National Night Out.

0: taking place this evening. The public can see the dispatch center, meet the K-9 team, detectives, code enforcement, and others. There will be kids activities, raffle items, fire demonstrations, and more. It's 5 until 7 p.m. at Sunken Gardens in Atascadero. You're up to date with your Central Coast headlines. I'm Ben Hayes.
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0: That is called Back in Love, latest from Suki Waterhouse, the Crush 92.5, the perfect blend. And it is time for some happy hour news stories. Today, good news about an old cat that only drinks spring water and a human book chain. So a cat in England named Millie is 31 years old, which would make her the oldest cat in the world. Her owner says that Millie has spent the last decade drinking only spring water, and she enjoys a diet of salmon, prawns, chicken, and tuna. I mean, that's kind of better than what I eat sometimes. The owner would like to have her recognized by Guinness World Records, but he lacks the documentation needed to officially prove her age. So for now, the oldest verified living cat is Flossie at 30 years old. And the all-time record belongs to Cream Puff, who lived to be 38 years and 3 days old. Wild stuff. So next up, hundreds of volunteers in Boonville, Missouri, formed a human chain last week to help move the last books from the town's old library to its new location 3.5 blocks away. They called it the Boomtown Relay. They called it the Bookworm Relay, and residents of all ages joined in to help with the move. And the new library officially opens today, and now it's ready thanks to the help of the whole town. That is so cool. I love the video of that, too. It's just fun to watch these people do it. And then finally, a man in Utah was driving on the interstate when lightning struck his truck. But miraculously, he walked away unharmed. So unfortunately, it sparked a fire that destroyed his vehicle along with thousands of dollars worth of tools. But the good news came later that day in the form of a very generous offer. So the man's 9-year-old son offered all the money he had saved up for a dirt bike through a neighborhood business he was running. And the dad turned down the money because insurance will help him cover the loss. But he said his son's gesture meant the world to him. The 9-year-old kid doing good. There it is. Happy hour news stories. Done. It's The Crush.
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0: 92.5. I am Suzanne, and you ready for Whale Rock? Because we have you hooked up on a full weekend pass for two. Keyword Castoro, 805-903-1974. And that deadline to win is this Friday. So make sure you're in this week. We got Local Natives, Seema Funk, Larkin Poe, Raylan Baxter, and a ton of others, including some really cool local stuff. So check all the lineup out. You can grab the link and get in to win those passes. Keyword Castoro, C-A-S-T-O-R-O, as in Castoro Cellars, and the beautiful Whale Rock Vineyards that they host this in. Whale Rock Music and Arts Festival comes together to benefit Templeton schools and the music programs there. And of course, it's all kinds of great music, but more than that, it's community. It's kids activities and yoga and art and some damn fine Castoro wine, of course.
1: Good morning with your Central Coast headlines. I'm Ben Hayes. Community members interested in serving on the Paso Robles Joint Unified School District Governing Board are encouraged to learn more about the candidate filing process through the San Luis Obispo County Clerk Recorder's Elections Office. The filing period for candidates closes on Friday. Three seats on the governing board will appear on the November ballot representing trustee areas 1, 2, and 4. Residents can determine their trustee area by viewing the trustee area maps on the school district website. Two men were injured when a fight led to shots being fired in Atascadero. Police say officers were called to the 9100 block of San Diego Road just after 7 p.m. Sunday to reports of a disturbance. Once on scene, police say they determined two had been fighting when one pulled out a handgun. Officers say around two shots were fired with both men being hit. They were taken to a local hospital for treatment of what were described as non-life-threatening injuries. Reporter Daniel Martindale says a woman from Riverside County in California is suing Starbucks after spilled coffee left her with second-degree burns.
2: Leona Walker says the lid popped off her coffee last month after going through a Starbucks drive-thru in Wildomar. Scalding water landed on her stomach, inner thighs, and private parts. She has spent several weeks in the hospital after undergoing surgery. Walker is now suing Starbucks for negligence, pointing out other incidents where customers had concerns about the security of their lids. The lawsuit is asking for damages for her loss of wages and for physical and emotional pain. Last year in L.A. County, a jury awarded a man $50 million for a similar lawsuit against Starbucks.
1: And a new California law lets authorities use DNA to help find both missing and unidentified people. The legislation signed by Governor Gavin Newsom loosens restrictions on California's missing persons DNA program. Before, the program was only allowed to identify people who were deceased. With your Central Coast headlines, I'm Ben Hayes.
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0: It's a Crush 92.5, the perfect blend. I'm Suzanne, and you know we are super stoked and ready for our Mac and Cheese Fest coming up September 19th out at Avila Beach Resort. A big shout out, by the way, to Malachi Ford, who's been presenting this event for years now. And we get out there to raise funds for the fur babies for Woods Humane Society.
1: So good. So that's the best part.
0: Yeah, and this is our friend Randy.
1: Hi.
0: And welcome back.
1: Yeah, thank you.
0: So you're repping Primal House.
1: Yes, Primal House, Primal Meat Company, and Primal Beer.
0: Okay, not like we don't want to add like five more brands. No, I'm just kidding.
1: I know, right?
0: No, you guys have a lot going on though.
1: We
0: and
1: do.
0: It's really exciting. So
1: yeah.
0: You guys are in Paso.
1: Mm-hmm.
0: Talk about Primal House. Like, I guess, I mean, I know there's a lot going on, but
1: there
0: what's kind of like the main sort of concept?
1: Well, so Teresa Leal, Jimmy Leal,

0: Lisa Leal and, or Lisa Leal and Bud Cole are the owners. And they just had all these different ideas and they just brought them into one to the Central Coast, you know? So, we have a full butcher shop and then an actual butcher shop. So we butcher at the restaurant.
1: Cool.
0: We process there and then we have a butcher counter and then we have a full brewery, which is all of our own beer. We don't have any outside beer. And then we have the restaurant.
1: Oh,
0: all in one building.
1: Yeah.
0: Yeah.
1: I could see this growing into now there's a distillery and now there.
0: I know. Well, we actually have the building across the street from us too that we want to turn into an event center.
1: Oh, cool.
0: We have an outdoor bar called the Corral.
1: So there's lots to do.
0: We do a lot of stuff already. It's craziness.
1: And so you're going to bring this down to the Mac and Cheese Fest. Obviously not the whole thing, but.
0: Oh no, our beer too, actually.
1: Yeah, really?
0: Yeah.
1: Okay, cool.
0: So I'm going to be there with the Mac and Cheese and then Brett Steitzman, our brewmaster, he's going to be there. And I think two of the owners are going to be there.
1: Oh,
0: so,
1: fun. Okay. Yeah. So you really are kind of bringing a sample of a little bit of everything from Primal House. Yeah. And so, talk about where you guys are at in Paso, if we want to visit you guys.
0: So if you get off on Ramada Drive, you're going to Tin City, we are literally right before the right turn to Tin City.
1: Cool.
0: And it looks industrial, but it is industrial, but that's where our restaurant, it's huge.
1: Yeah.
0: That's why I think people think it's an industrial building.
1: Right.
0: But right now we have a bunch of American flags out front. We did put some signs out. So
1: cool. Yeah. Yeah. Well, how long has this been open?
0: Oh, a little over a year.
1: Okay, cool.
0: Yeah. So it was a very long build for them. They just wanted to make it great, which they did an amazing job.
1: Yeah.
0: They're pretty great people.
1: So cool.
0: Yeah. And they're there all the time. So if anyone ever wants to meet them, they're owners that work every single day. So when you're coming in, half the staff is the owners and me and then our staff. So
1: how fun. Okay. Yeah. So primalhousepaso.com for all things.
0: Yes.
1: Talk about
0: Instagram. Well, most of our stuff's on Instagram and Facebook.
1: Okay, cool.
0: Because we're redoing our website. So everything you want to know, Instagram and Facebook. Yeah.
1: Social media. So follow Primal House. And then Randy, talk about can we get any secrets on what's going on with the mac and cheese for you guys?
0: So we have mac and cheese at the restaurant. So if you've ever had it, that's the mac and cheese I'm using. But then I'm putting a little twist on it. But I was telling the guys, I've never done it before.
1: Yeah.
0: And, it seems like the same people win it every year. So I'm trying to throw a little wrench in that.
1: Yeah.
0: And see if I can spice it up a little bit. And because we do have a full butcher shop, I mean, the things I can do that come from us.
1: Yeah.
0: You know what I mean? Is
1: totally.
0: Yeah. It's very different.
1: What about when you guys are at Primal House, sourcing, are you guys trying to do local stuff?
0: All of our stuff is local. I mean, not all. I'm going to say 90%.
1: Yeah.
0: But yeah, we have a full market too. So we have everything from local eggs, duck eggs, to vegetables and fruits, to wine, to lotions and olive oils and pastas and all kinds of stuff.
1: Kind of sounds like a one-stop shop.
0: It is.
1: Go and have dinner, have some beer, go shopping.
0: Yeah. And you can drink beer while you're shopping.
1: Yeah.
0: So people walk around with their beers and buy meat and, buy olive oil and just whatever they're doing.
1: That's so fun.
0: Yeah.
1: What a cool concept.
0: Yeah.
1: So we're really excited to get you guys out there. And I mean, we've seen you around for a long time doing food on the Central Coast.
0: All the things.
1: Talk about kind of your background and maybe what, will that play into what you're making?
0: I mean, I've been doing this for a long time.
1: I know.
0: And then I got into nursing, right? And then I got out of nursing and then came back to this. But this job, though, I mean, it's like my home. These people are my family. And so, and that's what we try to convey to the community. So we have a lot of people. We have a lot of other wineries and brewmasters and people that come in, local, restaurant owners, too. And so we just wanted to feel at home. We want you to come in and feel like, you're comfortable, that you don't just feel out of place. So that's really what the design of it is. And I'm just really happy to be a part of it. It's definitely different than, other things that I've been doing.
1: Yeah.
0: So,
1: yeah. And so you guys, obviously, if you have mac and cheese on the menu, I'm going to assume there's some sort of comfort food vibe going on there.
0: Yes,
1: you say you want to be comfortable in the space. So,
0: yeah.
1: I mean, talk about the menu in general to expand out from mac and cheese.
0: So one of our biggest sellers is our burger because it's our beef. You know what I mean?
1: Yeah.
0: And you can buy the same beef in our deli at our butcher shop.
1: That's so cool. So you could have it there and then try to recreate it at home.
0: Yes, exactly. Yeah. And then we do a carnivore dipper, which is a thinly sliced New York strip. So it's kind of like a French dip, but we call it the carnivore dipper. We have beef tips and pasta. We have pomodoro. We have chicken fried steak that's bigger than your plate, And then also you can buy meat and we'll cook it for you. We had a couple come in and they just bought a tomahawk. And so we cooked them their tomahawk.
1: How fun.
0: It was huge. I mean, the thing was 2 feet long, So, we can do that for you as well.
1: On the fly.
0: We have some gluten-free stuff and...

0: vegetarian, so we have a little bit for everybody.
1: That is really cool. So we're hanging out with Randy of Primal House in Paso Robles, and of course we're getting ready for the Mac and Cheese Fest September 19th out at Avila Beach. So fun that you guys are doing the beer and the do you think like there's a pairing there?
0: Oh yeah, I mean Brett, he's an amazing brewmaster, so you know he knows what's on our menu, obviously.
1: So
0: he kind of just knows like everything we have, all of our beers. I think we have 11 beers on tap right now, 10 beers on tap right now.
1: What's like types of beers?
0: Everything.
1: Okay.
0: Like he can do everything. A couple months ago, he did a dunkel, like a cherry chocolate dunkel.
1: Whoa.
0: And it went wild. But he does everything from, you know, Mexican lagers, which is the south of the border, to Kolsch, to cream ale, to we just did a Pilsner.
1: Okay, cool. That's perfect for summer, obviously.
0: And then we're hosting the Mechanical Bull Contest for the PBR.
1: Stop.
0: Yes, the 12th and the 13th. And Casey England's playing. And, you know, we heart Casey England so much.
1: Yeah, so fun.
0: But he's releasing a new beer, Brett, is called 8-Second Ale. So that's going to be another one.
1: So that's
0: just
1: this
0: great.
1: Month?
0: Yeah, next week.
1: Oh, my God. Wait, really? Time is flying. How is this hard?
0: Well, the PBR is on the 29th, but,
1: They're doing events up too.
0: Three different places are doing the Mechanical Bull competition, and we're the first.
1: Okay.
0: So it's going to be the 12th and the 13th, obviously at night.
1: Yeah.
0: So, come down to Primal House.
1: Do you need tickets or anything for
0: No.
1: That? Okay, all right.
0: Yeah, usually everything we do, we try not to sell tickets because we just want everyone to be able to come.
1: Yeah, and I mean, that's the thing too, is you guys do events, whether it's your own or if, like, I want to have an event.
0: Yeah. We have a private dining room that seats about 30 people comfortably, a fine dining room with three dining rooms. So we have a tap room, a fine dining area, and then an eatery, which is more casual. But we do a lot of live music and some people don't want to hear it, you know, so they sit on the other side.
1: Oh, how fun.
0: I do a maker's market every month. So it's kind of like a little, it's a mini market, but, you know, people who sell jewelry and things.
1: Yeah.
0: So we don't charge them. So I don't charge a vendor fee. We don't take a percentage of their sales. And we
1: just
0: do that
1: like
0: outside.
1: To add to the vibes.
0: Yeah. We do that outside at the outdoor bar. And next one is the 9th.
1: Okay.
0: Yeah, and then
1: God, everything's coming up so fast.
0: And then I'm cooking the winemaker cook-off on Saturday.
1: Oh, fun.
0: The 27th annual winemaker cook-off.
1: Have you ever done that one before?
0: No.
1: I've never actually been to it. I feel like a lot of FOMO around that event.
0: Right? I know. I looked at the lineup. I don't ask a lot of questions. I have a problem saying no.
1: Yeah.
0: Especially like barbecuing. I'm like, I'll do it.
1: Yeah.
0: I don't care what I have going on. But there's some really good wineries. The winery I'm repping is Absolution Cellars out of Morro Bay.
1: Cool.
0: So they came to me and asked me if I could barbecue for them. And I'm like, of course. So I actually have an all-women barbecue team. So there's going to be three of us. Yeah.
1: That's
0: so
1: rad.
0: We're doing that. It's just so many things.
1: Yeah. Well, and then, you know, like the big show, the Mac and Cheese Fest.
0: The Mac and Cheese Fest. Steve.
1: Yeah.
0: I was like, hey, do you want to do it? And then I just automatically was like, yes, didn't even think twice about it. And then I was like, oh my God, that's like 150 pounds of mac and cheese. But I just said,
1: I know,
0: yes.
1: Like, what does that even look like when it's like all sitting together?
0: I know.
1: It's like huge.
0: It's going to be insane. But, you know, anything to get us out there and for us to meet people.
1: Yeah, totally.
0: You know, which is.
1: This is a fun one because, you know, people that come out to the Mac and Cheese Fest are like, I would say, like, a little bit foodie and a little bit rock and roll, if you will. You know, like everyone likes to have fun and like get down. And we have Brass Mash coming out this year, which I'm so excited about.
0: I know. We want them to play at the restaurant so bad.
1: Yeah. You got to get ahead. They're so busy. You know?
0: I know.
1: But,
0: super and it's 21
1: cool.
0: and over.
1: Which,
0: I mean, I love kids, but I also love it that it's 21
1: nice to have,
0: and over.
1: You know, everyone get a sitter, take a little break for a Saturday afternoon.
0: Yep.
1: And I mean, the venue's so rad too, down at Avila Beach.
0: Right.
1: Like such a beautiful view and just a vibe out there. So
0: it's going to be great.
1: Yeah, we're excited to have you, Randy.
0: Yeah, thank you.
1: Always good to see you
0: in
1: here.
0: Nice to see you too.
1: This is such a fun brand that you're involved in now. So again, Primal House, and get to just at Primal House Paso on the Insta on the
0: Primal House Paso and Primal House Meat Company. So we have two separate ones.
1: Oh, perfect. Right.
0: Yeah.
1: So the butcher stuff and then like the whole shebang.
0: Because we do private butchering too. So if anyone hunts, you know, like deer hunting season,
1: right.
0: Things like that, elks, we get all kinds of things in there.
1: Oh
0: so,
1: my gosh.
0: Yeah.
1: That's wild.
0: Yeah.
1: I was like talking to this guy, Gabe that I know. Shout out Gabe. He hunts and stuff and he was telling me just not of my world, you know, like I have no idea. That he goes out, you know, into some like the boondocks somewhere and it's like snowing up to your like knees.
0: Yeah.
1: And you're like tromping through and you have to like haul the thing out. And I'm like, geez.
0: Hunting is a lifestyle.
1: Yeah.
0: Especially in places like that. You know, it's a little different around here.
1: Yeah.
0: But usually when people hunt, they travel away from here. Just because, you know, they're bigger animals.
1: Yeah. Yeah.
0: But we love doing that kind of stuff.
1: Wow.
0: Yeah. We do processing, even for domestic animals, you know, domestic.

0: domestic pigs, domestic sheep.
1: Wow.
0: We were one of the butchers for the fair, so we just got all those animals in.
1: That's a huge job.
0: It's just cool.
1: I heard them doing some of that auction stuff. It's so fun to listen to that.
0: I know.
1: Like, there's no way I would afford any of that for myself, but it's really cool to see. And then, like, how excited everyone gets when the win happens. And
0: when those kids, they work so hard, and, like, I don't think they realize how much they're giving back to the community.
1: Yeah.
0: You know what I mean? Like sustainability. You know, everyone wants sustainability, but they don't really know where it comes from.
1: Mm.
0: And so I'm like, you guys, you're raising animals to feed your community with.
1: Like,
0: this
1: doing
0: is a
1: it.
0: Huge deal.
1: Yeah.
0: And they're like, oh, we didn't think about it that way. I'm like, you should. You know, other people should, like, praise you for that, you know?
1: Because
0: what they're doing is a great thing.
1: Oh my gosh, that's a great little thought to end it on, Randy.
0: Yeah.
1: Thank you so much. Right. So check out Primal House in Paso. Obviously come out to the Mac and Cheese Fest and
0: see
1: what the beer's about.
0: Yeah, and I'll see you there, obviously.
1: Obviously, yes. I am the host and MC.
0: Yes.
1: I will make sure everyone knows what's going on for the day,
0: cool.
1: Get the band on, all that good stuff.
0: Yeah.
1: And good luck in the competition.
0: Thank you. Thank you.
1: All right, so Randy is vying for your vote out there at the 13th annual Mac and Cheese Fest. I keep saying, like, this is our lucky one. I'm taking it back. 13's going to be lucky and amazing this year.
0: Yeah.
1: And so grab some tickets, themacandcheesefest.com. Randy, we'll see you there.
0: Thank you.
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0: That's the latest from Role Model. It's High Hopes 3000. The Crush 92.5, the perfect blend. Did you hear about this robot teacher thing? So there's a school district in rural New York. They hit the pause button on their plan to bring a $60,000 humanoid AI robot into the classroom. This followed a massive backlash from teachers, parents, and even state officials. So the district hoped that Sally, a dark-haired stationary robot, would help high school students learn coding and robotics. But the plan quickly got messy due to data privacy concerns, fears of replacing human teachers, and even the discovery that the robot's manufacturer shares ties with a company that makes AI sex dolls. Yeah, whoops. So while school officials insist this high-tech tutor is strictly educational, completely secure, state education officials are stepping in while the district tries to win back the community's trust. Good luck with that.
1: The Crush 92.5 is the Central Coast's perfect blend.
0: It's the Crush 92.5. I'm Suzanne. We're talking with our friend Philip Anderson from Lavinier Winery online, lavinierwinery.com. How's it going?
2: It's going great. Excited to be back.
0: Yeah. Always stoked to talk to Lavinier. You guys have so much going on. Award-winning wines, an amazing executive chef who also happens to be your owner. But let's talk about the new accolades. So last summer, not one but two winery of the years, one here in the Central Coast, one in New York, and now the London Wine Competition.
2: Yeah. That was pretty impressive. We got the announcement that we won the U.S. Wine of the Year and the U.S. Winery of the Year at the London Wine Competition,
0: wow,
2: which is one of the best competitions out there. The judges are basically almost all masters of wine, master sommeliers.
0: Congratulations to you and the whole team at Lavinier on that win. And then you guys brought home 10 gold medals in the Central Coast Wine Competition this summer, 3 double golds, and you guys should be proud of that for sure.
2: Yeah, we're really happy, and we're just excited that we got as many wine score as well as we did.
0: So beyond all of these awards and, you know, winery of the year bragging rights and this kind of stuff, you guys have a lot of fun stuff going on at the winery itself. Lavinier means the vineyard in Italian. We get out into the vineyard with you guys and into the winery events and cheese and talk about that kind of stuff.
2: Sure. We're in the midst of getting ready for

0: harvest, and this year we're working on a program where people can come and participate in harvest. We'll be rolling that out before the end of this month. We have music every Sunday until it gets too cold and people don't want to come.
1: Yeah, it's the summer concert series.
0: Yeah, we're up to September at this point, but yeah. So we're going to roll with it as long as people keep showing up.
1: I know September officially is fall, but it feels a little bit like summer
0: still,
1: around here.
0: Yeah, still pretty warm.
1: Oh, sunset dinner you guys have on August
0: 15th, yeah.
1: LaVignierWinery.com. We can always check in there. There's a great calendar of all the music on Sundays, of all of the special events like the sunset dinner. Any given weekend, you can get out there for a great lunch with Chef Walter as well.
0: Absolutely. And we're also going to be doing a river cruise of the Rhine next year with our winemaker, Ben Mayo, doing that. And that's going to be a lot of fun. People get to try wines in France and Germany, and they'll be in the Netherlands. And I'm horribly, horribly jealous that I'm not doing that
1: again. Maybe on the next one, right?
0: Maybe so.
1: That's really cool. That's with our friends at Alma Waterways, and you can basically, you know, buy your cabin on the cruise, and then you're cruising with the winemaker at Lavinier, tasting Lavinier wines against all these awesome European wines along the way, and that's such a fun thing to do. So everything we've talked about today, check it out at LaVignierWinery.com. And Philip Anderson, thank you so much for being a friend of the station.
0: Thank you. Appreciate
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0: The Crush 92.5, the perfect blend. And that is new from Phoebe Bridgers. It's Lost Boys. I am Suzanne, and the 30th season celebrations continue with Downtown Soul's concerts in the Plaza this Friday, presented by Sunset Honda. And you know, this is all ages. It's full, like, family friendly, and it's free admission. 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And this week's looking really good. Noak Tangerous is opening at 5 with the Mother Corn Shuckers going on at 6 p.m. You can check out the full thing, downtownslow.com. This runs through September 4th, so we've still got a whole month.
1: Good morning with your Central Coast headlines. I'm Ben Hayes. Crews responded to a vegetation fire in the 4100 block of Lynn Road in Paso Robles. The call came in just after 4 p.m. yesterday. Air Resources also responded to the scene. The fire burned 4 acres and the cause is under investigation. Authorities arrested a Paso Robles man after he used a front loader tractor to crush a car after an argument. It happened Saturday on Sinton Road in Santa Maria. Deputies say a female adult was a passenger in the vehicle when

0: 38-year-old Levi Gaze from Paso Robles rammed the car with a tractor several times. The passenger in the vehicle was able to escape without being seriously injured before Gaze allegedly used the bucket to further destroy the vehicle. Gaze was taken into custody and booked for felony charges of assault with a deadly weapon and vandalism. He was also booked on an outstanding no-bail warrant from San Luis Obispo County. KSBY said the site of what is credited as the world's first motel, the Motel Inn in San Luis Obispo, is on the market, and a redevelopment firm says an 83-room hotel plan is fully entitled and ready to build. The cover page of the Hays Community Group's property listing points out the site is 4.2 acres adjacent to Highway 101. The listing agents have not put a dollar figure on their marketing for the price. The property is centrally located near Cal Poly in downtown San Luis Obispo. The existing structure on the site measures 2,410 square feet. And the Atascadero Police Department is inviting the community to National Night Out taking place this evening. The public can see the dispatch center, meet the K-9 team, detectives, code enforcement, and others. There will be kids' activities, raffle items, fire demonstrations, and more. It's 5 until 7 p.m. at Sunken Gardens in Atascadero. You're up to date with your Central Coast headlines. I'm Ben Hayes.
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Bone Man, that is human. It's the Crush 92.5, and it is time. I'm Suzanne, and let's go with some Hollywood buzz. So, Sony and Marvel's Spider-Man Brand New Day opened over the weekend. Straight shattered expectations. $355 million domestic debut, $927 million worldwide in its opening weekend. I mean, that's like so close to a billion, right? This has marked the second largest global and North American opening box office in history. Right behind Avengers Endgame. So, I mean, watch out Spider-Man Brand New Day because we've got another Avengers movie coming soon, right? But anyway, the film opened to $572 million internationally, led by China with $121 million, and it actually set opening weekend records in several markets. Also on the report today, John Oliver signed a one-year extension with HBO, keeping Last Week Tonight on the air through the end of 2027. This shorter deal comes amid uncertainty surrounding Warner Brothers Discovery's proposed merger with Paramount Skydance, though Oliver says the show will continue as usual. And then Disney Plus debuted the first footage from Percy Jackson and the Olympians Season 3 at San Diego Comic-Con, confirming that a November 20th premiere is on, and the new season adapts the Titans' curse. I don't know if you saw this news, but William Shatner and his heavy metal band, the Star Uckers, will do a 30-minute set at Coachella next year. Yes, April 9th to the 11th, 16th to the 18th. He broke the news during an interview with CNN, and yeah, Shatner said the band will perform at Riot Fest in Chicago September 20th. His new album, What the F is Heavy Metal,

0: still has no release date, but before that, he will release another spoken word album, Love and Other Mysteries, coming out August 21st, and that was produced by country artist Brad Paisley. It's like William Shatner. He just does what he wants, and we all get on board somehow. And then finally here, development of Barbie 2 has stalled after Warner Brothers Discovery CEO David Zaslav declined to approve higher salaries and profit participation sought by stars Margot Robbie and Ryan Gosling. This is according to a report by the New York Times. Director Greta Gerwig and co-writer Noah Baumbach are also awaiting new deals before moving forward with the sequel. And Warner Brothers reportedly has until December to put a sequel into development before rights revert to Mattel. So the original Barbie movie, we know, did really well, grossed more than $1.4 billion worldwide, earned 8 Academy Award nominations, and it made it the studio's highest grossing film ever. So they better figure out how to get their S together over there. But I'm sure, as mentioned with the John Oliver deal, the whole Warner Brothers Discovery and Paramount Skydance thing is probably mucking things up. Like, they're like, we're not going to spend more money because we don't know what's going on. Well, as they say, you got to spend money to make money, right? Margot Robbie and Ryan Gosling, probably worth it, guys. There it is. Hollywood buzz done. It's The Crush.
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That's going to leave a mark with Molly Tuttle at the Crush 92.5. No doubt. Fancy Graham back in there looking ahead for the Gorillaz. New Michigander music right now. A classic with David Bowie. And some help from Stevie Ray Vaughan on guitar.

0: freaking out. That is Michigander at the Crush 92.5. I'm Suzanne, hopping out for the day. Quick reminder for you, we've got those tickets in for Tori Amos in Times of Dragons tour coming up in a few weeks. It's Friday night, August 28th, Vina Robles Amphitheater. And I mean, just magical. Last time Tori came through, you want to get in on this magic in Times of Dragons tour. Extra magical, right? Text Tori, T-O-R-I, to 805-903-1974, and that gets you in to win. I'm out. Hang tight. Pepper Daniels in next. Mandy this afternoon. Enjoy the day. It's The Crush.
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0: That is a new one from Goose called Good Times in Times here on the Crush 92.5. Good morning to you. Pepper Daniels here. Big Modern is the name of the album. Came out back in June from Goose. They debuted that song at Madison Square Garden earlier this summer as well. Always a big deal when Goose plays Madison Square Garden. And they just announced a big Christmas show. They always do a Goosemas Christmas event where they put a lot of effort into it, where it's costumes and themes and shticks and gags and things. And that is always a highlight. That's coming in December, of course, this year.
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2: All right, I'm just going to say it. If you have not checked out Specs by Kyla in Atascadero yet, you should have some big-time FOMO. 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
0: 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It's the Central Coast Community Calendar. Looking for a fun way to kick off the weekend? Head to downtown San Luis Obispo for Art After Dark, happening the first Friday of the month from 5 until 8 p.m. It's a free self-guided art walk featuring local galleries, live music, unique exhibits, and plenty of opportunities to explore downtown while supporting local artists and businesses. It's a great night out for friends, families, or even a date night. Then, if you're ready to look up instead of around, don't miss stargazing at Santa Margarita Lake. Join local astronomers for an unforgettable evening under some of the Central Coast's darkest skies. You'll have the chance to look through powerful telescopes, learn about the stars, planets, and constellations, and experience the beauty of the night sky. It's fun for all ages, and no astronomy experience is required. And that's your Central Coast Community Calendar.
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Local music from Kate Armstrong. That is Hold It All on the Crush 92.5. And it is Pepper Daniels jumping in with you here. And I hope you are doing well. Here's In Excess.

0: Noah Kahan and Doors on the Crush 92.5. Good morning. Happy Tuesday to you. Pepper Daniels in. We're giving away those Tori Amos tickets this week on the Crush text line. Tori Amos is going to be at Vina Robles Amphitheater August 28th. And VinaRoblesAmphitheater.com. So many shows coming this month, September, and into October at Vina. They're just getting fired up again. Tori is the keyword, T-O-R-I. Text Tori to 805-903-1974 to get in on that.
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0: That is Yip Yip Yow from Caroline Rose on the Crush 92.5. Pepper Daniels hanging out with you. You got a chance to see Caroline Rose. She's going to open up for Modest Mouse at Avila Beach in October. We are talking about Downtown Slow's concerts in the Plaza Friday night. A new setup for you Friday night. 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No Octandris will be the opener at 5 p.m. and the Mother Corn Shuckers at 6 p.m. So we're going to get a little rootsy, a little country, a little Americana, and a whole lot of fun. 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

Florence and the Machine and My Love on the Crush 92.5. It's Pepper Daniels cruising through the perfect blend for you here on this Tuesday morning with Pearl Jam. Got new music, first time, long time new music from U2 next.

0: That is U2, and first time in a long time we've heard new music from them, as they are alluding to new music and a new album, maybe. They've released a couple new songs, but we don't have any concrete plans at this point. Pepper Daniels in with you on the Crush 92.5 with Trombone Shorty and St. Paul and the Broken Bones just around the corner. We've got a chance for you to win tickets to that show at Vina Robles Amphitheater on August 23rd. This is going to be a great night. Shorty is the keyword for this one. Shorty, text Shorty to 805-903-1974. I've yet to see St. Paul and the Broken Bones, but I know they're very popular around here. And Trombone Shorty I have seen, and it's awesome.
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0: temperatures take a little edge off today. Not quite as crazy hot as it has been. We're talking about Whale Rock, which is coming up September 19th and 20th out of Castoro. Beautiful Whale Rock Music and Arts Festival. 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And as they say at Castoro, some damn fine wine. Yeah, damn fine Castoro wine. Castoro is the keyword to win a weekend pass for two for this weekend, September 19th and 20th. Castoro, again, the keyword at 805-903-1974.
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That's Monrovia and the Field Song on the Crush 92.5. It's Pepper Daniels chilling on this Tuesday. I mean, not chilling only because I'm in the air conditioning, not because I'm out there. Although the

need.

0: Sam Fender and Rein Me In with Olivia Dean here on the Crush 92.5. And Olivia was playing Lollapalooza Saturday in Chicago. Did you see pictures of this? It rained. The fields got muddy and people were just getting stuck in the mud like quicksand, but they still held out. They still held out for the whole show. And a delay, 4 hours of a delay and all that. But at the end of Olivia Dean's set, she brought out Sam Fender to do that song. And it was a surprise to the fans at Lollapalooza. By the way, that song just broke a 73-year-old record for the longest number one song in UK chart history. Yeah, 73-year record for that song.
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0: Spotter and Love Me Not on the Crush 92.5. How are you? It's Pepper Daniels with you. Got your Mac and Cheese Fest tickets yet? We are working behind the scenes here vigorously to put this thing on. 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
1: On August 5th, 1904, crowds gathered as a motorized cigar-shaped beachy dirigible, you know, a blimp, successfully took flight. Early aviation pioneer A.L. Smith famously brought this public flight exhibition to the Central Coast, one of the earliest recorded public demonstrations of a steered, lighter-than-air aircraft in the county's history. On August 8, 1940, the United States Army officially acquired Camp San Luis Obispo, which became a vital infantry training base during World War II. On August 2, 1990, San Luis Obispo instituted its historic anti-smoking ordinance. San Luis Obispo became the first city in the world to completely ban smoking in all public indoor spaces, including bars and restaurants, sparking a global public health trend. This look at San Luis Obispo County history has been brought to you by the History Center of San Luis Obispo County. Celebrating America's semi-quincentennial all year by looking at our local history, this is History Center Executive Director Steve Schmidt. Happy 250th, America.
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0: Central Coast Community Calendar. Looking for a fun way to kick off the weekend? Head to downtown San Luis Obispo for Art After Dark, happening the first Friday of the month from 5 until 8 p.m. It's a free self-guided art walk featuring local galleries, live music, unique exhibits, and plenty of opportunities to explore downtown while supporting local artists and businesses. It's a great night out for friends, families, or even a date night. Then, if you're ready to look up instead of around, don't miss stargazing at Santa Margarita Lake. 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

0: and new music for the first time in 3 years from them called Easy Street here on the Crush 92.5. It also features the great Americana alternative country artist Nikki Lane in there as well. I love Nikki Lane. She's great. They are coming with some new music and just announced a tour that's going to start down under in Australia and New Zealand.
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0: The Crush 92.5 with Jesse Wales and Won't You Come Out Tonight. His album Masks Off has been out since June, and you'll feature that song on it right there. Good stuff. New stuff from Jesse Wales here on The Crush 92.5. Hope you're having a good Tuesday. We've got music on the way from Wolf Alice, some Bob Marley, and we'll get you some Suki Waterhouse before I get out of here this afternoon.
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0: Suki Waterhouse and Back in Love here on the Crush 92.5. 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

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The perfect blend.

It is a beautiful day. You too on the Crush 92.5. It's the Central Coast Perfect Blend. How you doing, everybody? It is Mandy here checking in for the afternoon. We're going to be talking tickets, events, all happening within the next few weeks. We've got Downtown Slow's concerts in the Plaza. We've got Trombone Shorty with St. Paul and the Broken Bones. Tori Amos, Mac and Cheese Fest. Our summer's just jam-packed with some cool stuff. We're going to try to get you tickets to all of this

0: beaches in Tennessee. That is Cage the Elephant on the Crush 92.5. It's Mandy back with you on the Central Coast Perfect Blend. And we're going to be hitting the Avila Beach Golf Resort on September 19th for the 13th annual Mac and Cheese Fest. Now, we have updated the website with some vendors that are going to be there, chefs, restaurants, and caterers battling out for best mac and cheese recipe. And this isn't just any mac and cheese. This is gourmet mac and cheese. You never know what toppings or flavors or surprises they're going to put into their recipe, and you get to vote on which is your favorite. Of course, we're going to have pours of wine, beer, and spirits. We've also got live music from Brass Mash Band. I love this band because they play covers of so many different genres, all in brass and under other instruments, sure to bring the party vibes. And of course, hanging out at the Avila Beach Golf Resort on the last weekend of summer. September 19th is the last Saturday of summer, so we're going all out with a big, big party. 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Cruise on over there so you can see what restaurants are going to be involved with the year's Mac Fest, and also get your information on tickets, and we'll see you there September 19th. 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

0: Stone Over Water from Death Cab for Cutie. My name is Mandy on the Crush 92.5, and they're coming to Vina Robles Amphitheater this Friday night. Still some limited tickets left available if you want to get them on the Crush app or crush925.com. Speaking of Vina, we have got some tickets to go see Trombone Shorty in St. Paul and the Broken Bones. 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That's Shorty to 805-903-1974.
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0: The Crush 92.5 with Lucy Dacus. It's planting tomatoes. This is Mandy, and I want to plant the idea in your head to maximize your concert experience for the month of August. I mean, between the very many different venues that we have here on the Central Coast, August is jam-packed with some great shows. Speaking of one of them, it's going to be Tori Amos at the Vina Robles Amphitheater on Friday, August 28th. 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

local music from Ren. It's called Only Thing on the Crush 92.5. Mandy back here with you. Coming up, we're going to be talking about this Friday's concerts in the Plaza. It's going a little Americana vibes. We'll talk about it in just a few. Right now, it's Tracy Chapman. Give me one.

Art Stop, that is the Revivalist on the Christian 82.5. What's up? I'm Mandy, and it was so much fun emceeing the Concerts in the Plaza this last Friday. The Molly Ringwald Project killed it, bringing all those 80s vibes in. We've got more happening this Friday with No Octavia.

0: Dangerous and the Mother Corn Shuckers. It's an Americana country kind of vibe. Free live music. We've also got food and drink available for purchase. All thanks to our friends at Downtown Slow. They are a nonprofit that puts on not only concerts in the plaza, but the holiday parade and farmers market. Get all the details on and the full lineup for the concerts in the plaza at the Crush app, and we'll see you there this Friday. All starts at 5 o'clock with the opener, Noah Tangerous.
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